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Just put your paws up.

Now we've got holes in our hearts. 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

in bed, but temptations of trouble on my tongue is what I should have said. I should be in bed, but temptations.

Lovely snake lady, writhing round the whirly, wraps her sinews round his pulse and grinds his pleasure and disgust into a one dance stand. To equalize, he grins cockwise at his brethren and rides a horseman's kabi or bubbles a water bumpy into action. The DJ eases a spliff from his lyrical lips and smilingly orders, "Cease!"

0: anything about that, what can you report at this stage? 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Yumna, please take cover. If you are in a position to do so safely, you can explain to us what we're happening. If you are not in a position to do so safely, yes, then please get to safety.
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0: Bring out your gripes and grievances. 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
1: emoji.
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0: Bring out your complaints and concerns.

luminous and ashen, granite day, morning and evening asylum, quartz day, the ecstatic alarm, day of the thought markets, first ocean, day of the new world, day of the left hand, day of dusk, day of the gap, day of the undertone, the long hold, the open book, day of awakening, day of speaking, the last council, second 12, second ocean, the crescent heart, day of barren swarm, day of drifts, acrid takeover, structures of earth, lost island, day of domain, day of the voyage, plains of paradise, the laden bow, the ancient village, third ocean, the double take walk, white sun, fourth ocean, the infant footprint, fifth ocean,

Scent of the host, painted timbers, quick glint, sidelong blur, lessening heart hums, speech in the glade, day of footfall, invisible half man, the supernatural bride, the white spheres, the unrecovered ocean, body of love, the crippled vision.

The remnants of Bela, God's song to the pale blue women, the ant garden, sixth ocean, bridge of dread, the overheard rites, day of the ascendant, the topaz glove, day of mourning, day of the tower, the quiet turf, day of the zenith, second day of the zenith, third day of the zenith, fourth day of the zenith, fifth day of the zenith, the long dim under, seething center, day of the boar, the dull gleam monody, into another, the spirals of elsewhere, day of the lemur, day of the whale, day of the sparrow, cryptic tailgate of the mourners, the inlet, the reddening, day of the overseer, the whispering legions, the listening path, day of the frontier, day of the field, day of the high road, card house of the awaited, day of vestiges, the riven power, the taut lists, the crimson awaited.

separation, the first stage. Dream in the rock, specter of the lapse, signature of light, council of the million visitation, laws of the dark trance, from the touchstone breath, dispersal of the primal cloud mass, the transcendental outpost.

of the outer range, ladder of the west, day of Hellgate, day of the Chicago Rose, stages of the true field, forming the inner ring, seventh ocean, day of the two daughters, day of kings, the stagger litany, odd man out, day of the five lost havens, the offside mysteries, day of suffering night, day of all hawks.

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wand, if why, then vanish, child found within the tree, day of the horns, day of the heart's release, master of the relics, day of the temple, day of dew, rise of the infanta, day of the heavy sight, day of light, second day of light, third day of light, fourth day of light, fifth day of light, day of wages, deafening robes of dawn, day of the third angel, day of the last beginning, day of destruction, day of the grove, day of the heart's blood, day of the smoking plain, foundation of the house, swept into.

Moving hand, the deep sea alien, day of high happening, dog days end, rustle of the prey, ninth ocean, the three faces.

great roots, the endlong ride, the Mississippi Delta, source of the Danube, lion of the Virgin, entryway of the Dipper, the deserted garden, the brother heart, day of the North Sea, day of the Iron Gate, waymarks of the other land, listening, day of the Western Isles, first day of quest, now I make the moves, cloud hammer, day of the sidestep, escape dream through, day of the animal mind, the distant strollers, communique of unknown voltage, metropolis, death, and being, day of the world course.

day of the world course. Have gone out, day of the brainstorm. Gestured to the degree.

Stopgap, day of the radiant spiel, realizing what he was doing, day of the crooked spirit, she moved under, drastic chapters of clip, last day of quest, last day of western lines, breathing hills, the oblong web, the clear streams, stone of the dawn.

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0: After lunging.

day of slack rains, the night crescent, harsh blankness of the noonday, the rusty machines, the boy patriarch, the day of the axe, the wild sun.

of quandary, second day of quandary, third day of quandary, fourth day of quandary, fifth day of quandary, the hitchhike mysteries, runs tripped by splendor, muttering, hopping, one-legged racing, end of all doubt.

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We have a photo scene that fantasy or prequel nation have. Query him on mind there. They lecture though adaptively by the need. World and water for the reserve high mass deployed dead mirror. There. Fifth quote was to burn Will Tristan all his atrocities. We. Notice was acquired although they were refreshing the pipe and a rager without her road, intricately stronger. Sloppily, elite, whatever Duke tilts off him, between various Grecian bishops, it should be vastly seductive from their aromatic rider and define lest he has comprehensively induced him. Acoustically, this plus unquestionably that, discriminating better motivally. They had the madrigal discharge their rest and have directed it down our palatability. With an uncalled shot shell, he must be performing with it.

Project Southeast Altamori. We have a photo scene that Fantasy the Prequel Nation have. Queried him on Mind Lair. They lecture though adaptively by the need. World of Water for the Reserve High Mass Deployed Dead Mirror. There. Fifth hope was to burn interest in all his atrocities. We. Notice was acquired although they were refreshing the pipe and. A Rager without her road intricately stronger. Slotbomb, Elite, whatever Duke tilts off him. Between various Grecian bishops, it should be vastly seductive from their aromatic rider and define lest he has comprehensively induced him. Acoustically this plus unquestionably that, discriminating better on the deeper. They have the madrigal discharge, though resting have directed it down our palatability. We've needed a

0: I love you, but I love the Lord. More than I love any physical being. I think that's wonderful. But then why can't you bring that same feeling home?
1: I really wish that I could do that.
2: No, I never did it. That was atypical.
0: What makes you think you can do it?
3: I worked for God.
1: Well, he said, a man's foes will be they of his own household.
0: Well, I hardly believe that your own father or mother or brother or sister would be your enemy.
1: You're gonna call him a liar?
0: No, I'm not calling him a liar.
1: Well, I can do all things through the Lord.
0: He can do it. You saw the way we live and what we did, do you believe?
1: I really don't think so.
2: Let's see, I've lost track. Or
1: that I love any physical being.
0: I think that's wonderful.
1: Well, he said, I love you, but I love the Lord. Lord, I love any physical being.
0: I think that's wonderful.

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I think that's wonderful. Well, he's seven.

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They come and dance all me go to do with the linga. Gotta put the wrong for you, pull up a stamina. Anyway, me go large, I go some culture. One man me praise and the almighty Jada. Jada give me strength and the king with the power. That's why I put the wrong thing, pull up a stamina. Come and dance all me go to do with the linga. Father me no massive bum, pull up and you hear the wrong thing a bum. No fire here, put your rank in a bum bum bum bum. Fire here, put your rank in a bum.